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0: Olivia Newton-John, if you love me, let me know. Hi, I'm Rob. Today is a big day in Djibouti. Today is Independence Day in Djibouti. And in keeping with tradition, Djiboutians will salute their flag and sing their national anthem, Shake, Shake, Shake, Shake Djibouti. Shake, Shake, Shake Djibouti.
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11: 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Sister Rosetta Tharpe pioneered this new sound when she recorded the song Rock Me. By 1951, Sister Tharpe influenced others like Jackie Brenson and his Delta Cats with their high-energy hit Rocket 88. 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

0: Hank Jr. and Hank Sr., there's a tear in my beer. Hi, I'm Rob. If you're having a birthday today, happy birthday to you. You share your birthday with Khloe Kardashian. She's 42. Spider-Man is 51 today. Tobey Maguire has a birthday. And happy birthday to Bruce Johnston of the Beach Boys. He's 84. And I don't want to say he's getting old, but he and the band have a new song called Help Me, Rhonda. I've fallen and I can't get...
1: September 1814. A lawyer named Francis Scott Key stood on a ship in Baltimore Harbor watching a brutal British bombardment of Fort McHenry. Through a night of smoke and fire, the question remained, would a young nation survive? At dawn's early light, the answer was clear. A massive, defiant flag still waving in the breeze. Key scribbled his emotions on the back of a letter, creating the Star Spangled Banner. It wasn't just a poem, it was a testament to the American spirit that even in our darkest nights, we endure. We look to the flag and the anthem that tells us we are still here. Brookings Radio and Burroughs Young American Legion Post 114 celebrate America 250. Our past, our future.
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0: Loretta Lynn, Coal Miner's Daughter, Merle Haggard, Ann Conway Twitty, and The Rose. He was a successful rock and roll star when he decided to change career paths and started singing country music. And that was after Ray Price had a top five song with the song that Conway wrote. And when Conway made the change to country music, it was hard because he went from making thousands of dollars a day to making just hundreds of dollars a day.
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8: November 10, 1775. Tun Tavern in Philadelphia, a legendary brotherhood was born. Regular citizens inspired by the Revolution create the Continental Marines and laid the foundation for the United States Marine Corps. From the Corps' first amphibious assault in 1776 to the halls of Montezuma to the shores of Tripoli, the Marine Corps recently celebrated its own 250 years of legacy in 2025. With nicknames like Devil Dogs and Jarheads, the United States Marine Corps is another chapter in the story of defending and protecting the United States of America. From Chesty Puller, Dan Daly, from the Navajo Code Talkers to the six who famously raised the American flag at Mount Suribachi, Marines have epitomized their motto, Semper Fidelis, always faithful. Brookings Radio and Flowers on Main celebrate America 250, our legacy, our future.
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0: Billy Swan, I can help. Hi, I'm Rob. Have you been watching the FIFA soccer on TV? I'm a bit of a novice at soccer, but one question I have is, why is the abbreviation for Morocco M-A-R when there isn't even an A in the...
1: 1803. America was just a strip of land on the Atlantic coast. Then, with a single signature, President Thomas Jefferson doubled the size of the nation. The Louisiana Purchase opened the door to the West, a vast, unknown frontier. It promised new opportunities, new futures, and a manifest destiny that would eventually stretch from sea to shining sea, ultimately leading to the birth of South Dakota. America celebrates 250 years of ambition, 250 years of expanding possibilities. 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

0: December 17, 1903. Kitty Hawk, North Carolina. For all of human history to that point, man was bound to the earth. Until two brothers from Ohio decided otherwise. One, 120 feet in 12 seconds. That's all it took to change the world. Orville and Wilbur Wright successfully powered the first controlled heavier-than-air flight in their wood and fabric biplane. It unlocked the sky, showing America's innovation knows no limits. 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The misty Great Smoky Mountains, the most visited park. 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

0: Gimme a redneck girl. The Bellamy brothers in the news. The temperature hit 102 degrees in London the other day and 103 in Paris. Amazon says that air conditioner sales in Europe have doubled from what they were this time a year ago. I can imagine. And they're doing a remake of the horror classic, The Blair Witch Project, that will hit theaters in 2027. Yeah, just when you finally started getting over that motion sickness from the original.
1: When it's this cold and not a lot of snow, the frost can run deep. 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Let's ask Jerry at Roto-Rooter what they can do.
2: 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It's a high-pressure, low-volume water jet with superheated water that eats through ice many, many feet in a very short time.
1: Hey, thanks, Jerry.
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0: David Sugar, the door is always open. Here's Rob in the news. Ozzy Osbourne's bat throne from his final show will be displayed in a museum. And actress Deidre Hall is celebrating 50 years on Days of Our Lives. She plans to stay on the show until she ends up in a general hospital.
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0: Restless Heart, also George Strait, Blue Clear Sky. He'll be performing at Alan Jackson's final concert in Nashville tonight. There's going to be an all-star lineup to honor Alan Jackson. It'll be an exciting night and a very sad night as well. Also appearing, Eric Church, Carrie Underwood, Leanne Womack, Lainey Wilson, Thomas Rhett, Miranda Lambert, and others. 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

0: August 28, 1963. Dr. Martin Luther King dares us to rise up and live out the true meaning of our creed.
1: 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I have a dream.
0: On April 3, 1968, his final prophetic sermon, he looked to the future.
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15: 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I love it.
16: 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And you don't have to worry about listening to the same songs over and over again. It's got a good variety.
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0: Johnny Lee, picking up strangers. Hey, it's Rob. If you're having a birthday today, happy birthday to you. You share your birthday with Chandler Riggs. Carl from The Walking Dead, he's 27 today. Carl. J.J. Abrams is 84. He directed some Star Wars and Star Trek movies and Cloverfield. And happy birthday to Bruce Johnston of the Beach Boys. He's 84. I don't want to say he's getting old, but these days his idea of fun, fun, fun is playing bingo.
1: July 4th, 2026. We celebrate our journey of independence. 2.5 centuries of grit, innovation, and progress. 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

0: Today's Rob in the news. A Florida man was busted with 34 open cans of White Claw in his car during a traffic stop. And a semi-trailer truck crash in Texas resulted in 400 beehives being tipped over, which sent several million bees into nearby neighborhoods. They don't know who caused the accident, but police say they may do an undercover sting to find the...
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0: December 17, 1903, Kitty Hawk, North Carolina. For all of human history to that point, man was bound to the earth, until two brothers from Ohio decided otherwise. One hundred 20 feet in 12 seconds. That's all it took to change the world. Orville and Wilbur Wright successfully powered the first controlled heavier-than-air flight in their wood and fabric biplane. It unlocked the sky, showing America's innovation knows no limits. 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

Kenny Rogers and Dottie West, All I Ever Need Is You. Hi, I'm Rob on a Saturday night with what is arguably the best country song ever sung. Here's George Jones. He said,

0: Johnny Cash, Folsom Prison Blues. That's Rob in the news. Comedian Carlos Mencia was arrested last week and charged with 12 felony charges for failing to report or pay taxes on more than $8 million in earnings. And Netflix is turning Simon Says into a game show. I don't care what Simon says. I'm not watching it.
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10: April 12, 1955. 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A monumental medical breakthrough successfully eradicated this crippling disease. Dr. Jonas Salk, a virologist and researcher at the University of Pittsburgh, championed the effort in the early 1950s when polio epidemics devastated thousands and caused panic across the globe.
11: Will this new procedure bring the vaccine closer to full effectiveness?
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10: Dr. Salk becomes a celebrated national hero after creating the vaccine and making it available without patent.
13: Who owns the patent on this vaccine?
12: Well, the people, I would say. 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Could you patent the sun?
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0: 7 year 8, Roseanne Cash. Hey, it's Rob. The other night at the World Cup, America lost to Turkey. Yay. The score of the game was 2-1. And the World Cup has taught me a little bit, like a lot of countries have really bad national anthems. Have you ever noticed that?
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0: Highway 101, cry, cry, cry. Hi, I'm Rob. Hope you're having a good night tonight. Today's the anniversary. My wife and I got married. Now, last year, we went all out and went to a real nice place to eat. It was so nice. I put a candle on the dashboard as we pulled up to that drive-through window.
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0: All my writer friends have settled down. Hank Williams Jr. and Garth Brooks, not counting you. He performed at the Summerfest 2026 concert last weekend in Milwaukee. He did two shows there. Lainey Wilson also performed at the concert series. And as of right now, those two shows he did there will be the only two shows that Garth Brooks will be performing in the United States this year.
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0: Restless Heart, the Bluest Eyes in Texas, and Johnny Cash, I Got It One Piece at a Time. Hey, it's Rob wrapping it up for yours truly. I do want to thank you for listening. Until next time, this is me saying, remember, if you can't be good, then be good at it. Have a great night.
1: October 28, 1886. A 151-foot neoclassical sculpture of a robed and crowned copper woman took her place in New York Harbor. She was a gift of friendship from France, but she quickly became the face of America. Inspired by the Roman goddess of liberty, Libertas, the Statue of Liberty stood as inspiration to millions of immigrants passing through Ellis Island. She meant hope, a fresh start, a promise that no matter where you come from, you are welcome here. Today, Lady Liberty still stands as a beacon of light to the world. 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

0: Crystal Gale and Wrong Road Again. Coming up, I'm going to share with you something you can do for stress. Do you realize we're all dealing with stress and there's like a lot of here's how to handle it? We're also going to hear from Tom T. Hall, a song that started off when a friend of his who was a therapist suggested he writes down everything he doesn't like. Instead, he wrote down everything he loves and turned it into a brilliant song, I Love on the Way.
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15: I love little baby ducks, old pickup trucks, slow-moving trains, and rain. I love little country streams, sleep without dreams, Sunday school in May.

0: headed for a heartache. You know, a lot of people are dealing with stress, and so there's a lot of people making all sorts of suggestions on what works for stress. And so experts are saying, you know, while you're in the shower or putting on your makeup, say a silent prayer. Doing so can quickly chase away stress and tension by distracting you from the cause of your anxiety. It also reminds you that you're a good person, which raises your sense of self-worth.
1: April 12, 1955. The polio vaccine is officially declared safe and effective. A monumental medical breakthrough successfully eradicated this crippling disease. Dr. Jonas Salk, a virologist and researcher at the University of Pittsburgh, championed the effort in the early 1950s when polio epidemics devastated thousands and caused panic across the globe.
2: Will this new procedure bring the vaccine closer to full effectiveness?
3: Yes, it will. That's fully the expectation, and more than that, it will bring it closer to the point of producing long-term immunity.
1: Dr. Salk becomes a celebrated national hero after creating the vaccine and making it available without patent.
4: Who owns the patent on this vaccine?
3: Well, the people, I would say. There is no patent. Could you patent the sun?
1: Brookings Radio, the Brookings Disabled American Veterans, and Sanford Brookings Clinic celebrates America 250. Our health, our future.
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0: 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On the way, we're going to hear from Merle Haggard with his last number one hit, Twinkle, Twinkle, Lucky Star.
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0: December 17, 1903, Kitty Hawk, North Carolina. For all of human history to that point, man was bound to the earth, until two brothers from Ohio decided otherwise. One, two, three. 120 feet in 12 seconds, that's all it took to change the world. Orville and Wilbur Wright successfully powered the first controlled heavier-than-air flight in their wood and fabric biplane. It unlocked the sky, showing America's innovation knows no limits. 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

That's Eddie Arnold. Then you can tell me goodbye. Coming up, we're going to talk about what M&M's will be introducing coming up in August. And we're going to hear from Vince Gill.

0: When it's this cold and not a lot of snow, the frost can run deep. 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

0: 9 to 5 with Miss Dolly Parton. So M&Ms, you know, they have blue color, green color, yellow, brown. Do you know that they are going to introduce a version of its candies made without artificial dyes? And that's going to start in August. It's going to mark the 85th anniversary. The change does come with a trade-off, because M&M's plans to eliminate its blue and brown candies in their lineup. So now, you know, if you have kids that are picky and they only want certain colors, I guess this is going to make it a little bit easier.
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0: That's Johnny Duncan. So if you have a commute to work and it's stressing you out, do you know what they say? Well, you should just open your mouth and sing along with the radio. 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We've got the Statler Brothers, so you can sing along on the way.
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8: 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A 151-foot neoclassical sculpture of a robed and crowned copper woman took her place in New York Harbor. She was a gift of friendship from France, but she quickly became the face of America. Inspired by the Roman goddess of liberty, Libertas, the Statue of Liberty stood as inspiration to millions of immigrants passing through Ellis Island. She meant hope, a fresh start. 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Today, Lady Liberty still stands as a beacon of light to the world. 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

0: Tall, Tall Trees with Alan Jackson. I'm Chris Daniels. On the way, we're going to hear from Reba McEntire.
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0: That's John Denver, and I'm sorry. So do you have a best friend at the office? 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

0: The Judds and Have Mercy. So do you have a best friend at the office? Most people would be like, yeah, I've got a best friend at the office. Well, if you don't, maybe you're one of these people that are like, I just go into work, do my work, and I leave and go home to my life. If you don't have a best friend, you need to get one. When you have a best friend relationship with someone you work with, you are 7 times as likely to be engaged in your job. And that means you'll get more done and, more importantly, have more fun doing it. I also feel that when you have a best friend like that, they make you accountable. So maybe you're having a bad day. Well, they kind of get you through it. And they're like, look, here's what we need to focus on. Let's just get this done and have fun doing it. So definitely get a best friend at your office.
1: 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Kitty Hawk, North Carolina. 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
2: The U.S. Treasury quietly released its official financial report for 2025. It appears by its own numbers, the U.S. government seems insolvent. It's reported that the Treasury shows about $6 trillion in assets and over $47 trillion in liabilities. Add it all up, and it looks like the U.S. owes more than $130 trillion it doesn't have. 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

0: Campbell and Country Boy. I'm Chris Daniels. Thank you for being here. If you like all the music you're hearing, make sure you tell your friends. 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

0: When it's this cold and not a lot of snow, the frost can run deep. 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
1: Don't take your guns to town, that's Johnny Cash. 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Have your wives or girlfriends ever say, do these jeans make me look fat? It's a tricky question, right? How do you answer it? It's like you're darned if you do, darned if you don't. Well, we're going to get into how you should answer it, and we'll hear from Colin Ray. 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

0: Why'd you come in here looking like that? That's Dolly Parton. So, guys, have you ever been asked the question, do these jeans make me look fat? How you answer is the key, right, to how the rest of your day is probably going to go as well. But how guys are supposed to answer their wives or girlfriends' question when she says, do these jeans make me look fat? Under no circumstances should you ever say yes. The best answer is you really look great. Look at the curve they give you. But suppose she really does look a little chubby, then blame the clothes by saying, you know, those pants aren't hitting you right. It's the pants. It's never her. So remember, just say you look great.
1: February 22nd, 1980. Lake Placid, New York. A group of college kids faces the greatest hockey team on the planet, Team USSR. Nobody gave the Americans a chance, except for them. In the medal round, the Soviets jump out to an early lead. Trailing 3-2 in the third period, the Americans score two unanswered goals. Team captain Mike Ruzioni scores the winning goal with exactly 10 minutes left, and USA holds off the furious Soviet attack to win 4-3. Broadcaster Al Michaels describes the miraculous victory.
2: 5 seconds left in the game. Do you believe in miracles? Yes!
1: In a time of national uncertainty, a game reminded us that the underdog is the heartbeat of the American story. Brookings Radio, the Brookings Disabled American Veterans, and The Depot celebrate America 250. 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

0: Love Petty, 1959.
1: John Anderson and 1959. I'm Chris Daniels. I hope you're enjoying all this great music. For me, a lot of times when I hear songs, it places me back to the time that maybe I heard the song for the first time as a kid. It brings back great memories. Still to come, we're going to hear from Conway.
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0: February 22, 1980. Lake Placid, New York. A group of college kids faces the greatest hockey team on the planet, Team USSR. Nobody gave the Americans a chance, except for them. In the medal round, the Soviets jump out to an early lead. Trailing 3-2 in the third period, the Americans score two unanswered goals. Team captain Mike Ruzioni scores the winning goal with exactly 10 minutes left, and USA holds off the furious Soviet attack to win 4-3. Broadcaster Al Michaels describes the miraculous victory.
1: 5 seconds left in the game. You believe in miracles? Yes!
0: In a time of national uncertainty, a game reminded us that the underdog is the heartbeat of the American story. Brookings Radio, the Brookings Disabled American Veterans, and The Depot celebrate America 250. Our victory, our future.
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0: Crystal Gale and Don't It Make My Brown Eyes Blue. Coming up, do you ever gossip about your boss? It's a slippery slope, right? 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

0: That's Bobby Sue. So should you gossip about the boss behind their back? Ah, that's hard, right? Sometimes you just get caught up in it. And a lot of people say, yeah, but be very, very careful. Unload to one person. Then you'll have as much on him as he does on you. Avoid complaining to people above your level, even if you think they agree with you. It's a sign of disloyalty. 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And once that trust is broken, that is very hard to gain trust back.
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0: ASAP. Back on my mind again. I'm Chris Daniels. I hope you have a wonderful day. No matter what you have planned, I hope it's blessed.
1: 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We celebrate our journey of independence. 2.5 centuries of grit, innovation, and progress. 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Maybe it includes an outdoor barbecue, dazzling fireworks displays, or a parade. 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

0: Frank Snow, and I'm moving on. Good morning, I'm Rob in the news. A study conducted by YouGov asked 44,000 people among Chick-fil-A, KFC, Popeyes, and Raising Cane's who makes the best chicken. Chick-fil-A came in first with 25%. And the longest sneeze attack in history lasted 978 days. A British woman sneezed every 2 minutes for 978 days. Unfortunately, when she finally stopped sneezing, she got the hiccups.
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0: Ricky Van Shelton, Somebody Lied. It was back in 2006 that he suddenly retired from music and touring, and that was to spend more time with his family. And since then, he stayed busy as a painter, a pilot, a collector, and an author. He's written a series of children's books about a duck named Quack.
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1: Henson Cargill, skip a rope. Good morning, I'm Rob. In the news, someone called the police to report a man in camo clothing carrying a bazooka, but it was a landscaper with a leaf blower. And tomato prices jumped 33% in the past 2 months, but egg prices are level, so we still have something to throw at houses on Halloween.
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0: Charlie Pride and Night Games. Good morning. I'm Rob. Hope you had a good day yesterday. My wife and I celebrated our wedding anniversary yesterday. We were married in 1987, a lot of years ago, so we celebrated our anniversary. And remember what I say about marriage. Marriage is a lot like a hot bath. After a while, it ain't so hot after all.
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4: Yeah, 10-4, Big Ben, for sure. By golly, it's clean, clear to Flagtown. Come on. Yeah, it's a big 10-4 there, Big Ben. Yeah, we definitely got the front door, good buddy. Mercy sakes alive, looks like we've got us a convoy.
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0: The Judds, Grandpa, tell me about the good old days. The men's U.S. soccer team lost to Turkey A the other night, 2-1. Turkey A, I mean, what's up with the name? We've called the country Turkey for all these years, and now we call it Turkey A? Why is that? So I guess for Thanksgiving, I'll have to buy a 10-pound frozen butterball Turkey A. I'll have dark Turkey A meat and white Turkey A meat, and just think of all the Turkey A leftover.
1: October 28, 1886. A 151-foot neoclassical sculpture of a robed and crowned copper woman took her place in New York Harbor. She was a gift of friendship from France, but she quickly became the face of America. Inspired by the Roman goddess of liberty, Libertas, the Statue of Liberty stood as inspiration to millions of immigrants passing through Ellis Island. She meant hope, a fresh start, a promise that no matter where you come from, you are welcome here. Today, Lady Liberty still stands as a beacon of light to the world. Brookings Radio, the Brookings Disabled American Veterans, and Right Angle Construction celebrate America 250. 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

0: Tanya Tucker and Delta Dawn. She was 13 years old when she recorded that song, and it propelled her into instant stardom. The song had previously been a number one hit for Helen Reddy in the pop charts. Tanya Tucker had been offered the song Happiest Girl in the Whole USA, but she turned that song down to do Delta Dawn, and it was an instant hit for her.
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0: Frank Jr., Whiskey Bent, and Hellbound. Hi, I'm Rob. In the news, a skateboarder crossed the entire United States in 39 days, and urgent heat warnings are now in effect across more than a dozen Western European countries. You know, it's bad when Europeans are visiting Florida to cool off, you know?
1: Did you hear the news? What now? Another coronation gone wrong? No, much better. Disney's Frozen is coming to the SDSU stage July 8th through 11th and 15th through 18th at 7 p.m. and July 11th and 18th at 2 p.m. in the Oscar Larson Performing Arts Center with Prairie Repertory Theater.
2: I've got chills. You mean Arendelle is coming to Brookings?
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1: 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But hurry up, there's no room for a reindeer in a sold-out house.
2: All right, I'll tell the whole town to head on over.
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0: September 11, 2001. A Tuesday morning that forever altered the American landscape. A daylight attack that Americans saw and heard in real time.
1: There, yeah, now remember, oh my God.
2: That looks like a second plane. So this looks like it is some sort of a concerted effort to attack.
0: We remember the courage of first responders. We remember strangers becoming neighbors as President Bush addressed the nation.
3: 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These acts shatter steel, but they cannot dent the steel of American resolve.
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0: Bobby Bear, Detroit City. Good morning, I'm Rob. If you're having a birthday today, happy birthday to you. You share your birthday with Kathy Bates. She's 78. Kelly Pickler is 40. And happy birthday to Mel Brooks, who's 100 today. And there's no need for a surprise party. I mean, you don't want to put a scare into somebody that's 100 years old, right?
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0: Big Wheels in the Moonlight, Dan Seals, and Wink from Neil McCoy. Neil McCoy is an ordained minister, so if you're getting married, you can have him do the ceremony, and he can also be the entertainment for the reception as well. So you kind of get two for one there with Neil McCoy, don't you?
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0: so shucky like that. Charlie Pride, Burgers and Fries. Good morning, I'm Rob in the news. Two people from Kentucky are facing felony charges after police found drugs in their car in a bag that said, definitely not a bag full of drugs. Okay. And France is restricting public alcohol consumption due to high temperatures. And now the French are doing more whining than whining.
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0: Holly Dunn and Daddy's Hands. Good morning. I'm Rob. Hope you're having a good weekend. My wife and I had our anniversary yesterday. We were married in 1987, a long time ago. In fact, for our honeymoon, she wanted to go to Niagara Falls, but we didn't have the money. We couldn't afford to go to Niagara Falls, so we went to the local car wash.
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0: When it's this cold and not a lot of snow, the frost can run deep. 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

the Judds, why not me? Good morning, I'm Rob. Last night, Alan Jackson had his last concert ever, and it was streamed online from the Country Music Hall of Fame. Here's Alan Jackson chasing that neon rainbow.

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0: Conway Twitty, I'd love to lay you down. In music news, Clive Davis, the legendary music executive who founded Arista Records and signed Bruce Springsteen and Whitney Houston, has died. He was 94. And Madonna says her biopic fell apart over budget concerns. I can believe that. Have you seen the price of plastic surgery these days?
1: September 11, 2001. A Tuesday morning that forever altered the American landscape. A daylight attack that Americans saw and heard in real time.
2: There, yeah, now remember, oh my God.
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4: 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So this looks like it is some sort of a concerted effort to attack.
1: We remember the courage of first responders. We remember strangers becoming neighbors as President Bush addressed the nation.
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0: Barbara Fairchild and the Teddy Bear Song. Also, Ronnie McDowell, Wandering Eyes. Hi, I'm Rob. 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I do want to thank you for listening. Until next time, this is me saying, remember, if you can't be good, then be good at it. Have a great...
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0: keep us apart. There's too much love in this Mississippi heart.
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0: See the alligator all awaiting nearby. Sooner or later they know I'm gonna try. When she waved from the bank, don't you know I know it's a good...

0: Stepping back through a time machine, we're going to 1984. That was Alabama. Roll on.
1: April 12, 1955. The polio vaccine is officially declared safe and effective. A monumental medical breakthrough successfully eradicated this crippling disease. Dr. Jonas Salk, a virologist and researcher at the University of Pittsburgh, championed the effort in the early 1950s when polio epidemics devastated thousands and caused panic across the globe.
2: Will this new procedure bring the vaccine closer to full effectiveness?
3: Yes, it will. That's fully the expectation, and more than that, it will bring it closer to the point of producing long-term immunity.
1: Dr. Salk becomes a celebrated national hero after creating the vaccine and making it available without patent.
4: Who owns the patent on this vaccine?
3: Well, the people, I would say. There is no patent. Could you patent the sun?
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0: September 1814. A lawyer named Francis Scott Key stood on a ship in Baltimore Harbor watching a brutal British bombardment of Fort McHenry. Through a night of smoke and fire, the question remained, would a young nation survive? At dawn's early light, the answer was clear. A massive, defiant flag still waving in the breeze. Key scribbled his emotions on the back of a letter, creating the Star Spangled Banner. It wasn't just a poem, it was a testament to the American spirit that even in our darkest nights, we endure. We look to the flag and the anthem that tells us we are still here. Brookings Radio and Burroughs Young American Legion Post 114 celebrate America 250. 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

0: 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I do it too. That was Merle Haggard, Big City. I'm Ashley Blake.
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0: We all think there's a secret meaning behind You're No Good with Linda Ronstadt. I'll just let you think on that for a while. You know, here's something fun. People across the U.S. and even different countries have different words for the same thing. What about those little fluff bits underneath the bed? They're dust bunnies, right? How about dust kitties or house moss or woolies? It just depends on where you live. What do you call them?
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0: 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I love it.
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0: That is a picture of me without you, singing along on this Sunday Fun Day with George Jones.
1: September 1814. A lawyer named Francis Scott Key stood on a ship in Baltimore Harbor, watching a brutal British bombardment of Fort McHenry. Through a night of smoke and fire, the question remained, would a young nation survive? At dawn's early light, the answer was clear. A massive, defiant flag still waving in the breeze. Key scribbled his emotions on the back of a letter, creating the Star Spangled Banner. It wasn't just a poem, it was a testament to the American spirit that even in our darkest nights, we endure. We look to the flag and the anthem that tells us we are still here. Brookings Radio and Burroughs Young American Legion Post 114 celebrate America 250. 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

0: Did you hear the news? What now? Another coronation gone wrong? No, much better. Disney's Frozen is coming to the SDSU stage July 8th through 11th and 15th through 18th at 7 p.m. and July 11th and 18th at 2 p.m. in the Oscar Larson Performing Arts Center with Prairie Repertory Theater.
1: I've got chills. You mean Arendelle is coming to Brookings?
0: Yes, for the first time in forever!
1: That sounds like a whole lot of huga. Do you think the hidden folk will come?
0: Only if you act quick. 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
1: Would it be dangerous to dream we could get tickets?
0: Just go to prairierep.org or call the SDSU Oscar Larson Performing Arts Center box office at 605-688-6045 between 1 and 4 p.m. Monday through Friday. But hurry up, there's no room for a reindeer in a sold-out house.
1: All right, I'll tell the whole town to head on over.
2: 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The Declaration of Independence, a document born of defiance. 56 men, knowing they risked death, pledged their lives, fortunes, and sacred honor to a radical idea that all people are created equal, endowed with rights no government can take away. It wasn't just a break from Britain, it was the birth of a dream. 250 years later, that parchment still speaks. It challenges us to bridge the gap between our ideals and our reality. We celebrate 250 years of the American experiment, July 4, 1776, the moment we began. 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

0: September 1814. A lawyer named Francis Scott Key stood on a ship in Baltimore Harbor watching a brutal British bombardment of Fort McHenry. Through a night of smoke and fire, the question remained, would a young nation survive? At dawn's early light, the answer was clear. A massive, defiant flag still waving in the breeze. Key scribbled his emotions on the back of a letter, creating the Star Spangled Banner. It wasn't just a poem, it was a testament to the American spirit that even in our darkest nights, we endure. We look to the flag and the anthem that tells us we are still here. 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

0: It was last night, Alan Jackson's final concert in Nashville. It was a huge success, 4 hours long. There was a little rain delay. Didn't stop any of the excitement, though. It was Carrie Underwood on stage talking about how Alan was the first concert she ever went to, and it steered her career path. Taylor Swift took to the big screen to thank Alan for all of the things he's done. And George Strait and Alan Jackson did a few tunes together, which were touching. His final song of the night after a two-song encore was Where I Come From. Fireworks went off, and he looked at the band. He looked out into the audience. He knew this was going to be the final time that he performed and walked off of that stage. 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

0: more of you in the Bellamy Brothers. He may need more, but do we need more? There is something a guy can do that we do love, and I'll share it with you shortly.
1: February 22nd, 1980. Lake Placid, New York. A group of college kids faces the greatest hockey team on the planet, Team USSR. Nobody gave the Americans a chance, except for them. In the medal round, the Soviets jump out to an early lead. Trailing 3-2 in the third period, the Americans score two unanswered goals. Team captain Mike Ruzioni scores the winning goal with exactly 10 minutes left, and USA holds off the furious Soviet attack to win 4-3. Broadcaster Al Michaels describes the miraculous victory.
2: 5 seconds left in the game. Do you believe in miracles? Yes!
1: In a time of national uncertainty, a game reminded us that the underdog is the heartbeat of the American story. Brookings Radio, the Brookings Disabled American Veterans, and The Depot celebrate America 250. 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

0: 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You know, they took their name from Oak Ridge, Tennessee.
1: 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Dr. Martin Luther King dares us to rise up and live out the true meaning of our creed.
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0: 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He has been touring for about a year and a half, and he's going to keep it going through the end of the year. So if you're a fan, find a show and check it out.
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9: November 10, 1775. Tun Tavern in Philadelphia, a legendary brotherhood was born. Regular citizens inspired by the Revolution create the Continental Marines and laid the foundation for the United States Marine Corps. From the Corps' first amphibious assault in 1776 to the halls of Montezuma to the shores of Tripoli, the Marine Corps recently celebrated its own 250 years of legacy in 2025. With nicknames like Devil Dogs and Jarheads, the United States Marine Corps is another chapter in the story of defending and protecting the United States of America. From Chesty Puller, Dan Daly, from the Navajo Code Talkers to the six who famously raised the American flag at Mount Suribachi, Marines have epitomized their motto, Semper Fidelis, always faithful. 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

0: February 22, 1980. Lake Placid, New York. A group of college kids faces the greatest hockey team on the planet, Team USSR. Nobody gave the Americans a chance, except for them. In the medal round, the Soviets jump out to an early lead. Trailing 3-2 in the third period, the Americans score two unanswered goals. Team captain Mike Ruzioni scores the winning goal with exactly 10 minutes left, and USA holds off the furious Soviet attack to win 4-3. Broadcaster Al Michaels describes the miraculous victory.
1: 5 seconds left in the game. Do you believe in miracles? Yes!
0: In a time of national uncertainty, a game reminded us that the underdog is the heartbeat of the American story. Brookings Radio, the Brookings Disabled American Veterans, and The Depot celebrate America 250. 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

0: NASCAR racing this weekend at Sonoma. The Craftsman Truck Series actually off this week. Lane Riggs at the top of the point standings. The O'Reilly Auto Parts race, though, the Food Max 250. SVG, Shane Van Gisbergen gets the win. And your cup race, the Safe Mart 350, coming up later today. All right, after today's action, everybody packing up and heading to Chicagoland.
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0: 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Looking forward to next weekend, of course, the 4th of July. Oh, yeah. All right. Meanwhile, Randy Travis on the way and Too Gone, Too Long.
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0: Hope you're having a good weekend. Thanks for spending a little bit of it with us. We won't disappoint either. We've got some music set up and ready to go. Charlie Rich on the way. Also a good one from George Strait and A Fool-Hearted Memory.
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0: A lot of baseball being played this weekend, and the power rankings are out at the top. The L.A. Dodgers, followed by the Braves, the Brewers, the Yankees, and then the Tampa Bay Rays.
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0: serving up some Tennessee whiskey for you. All right, stick around. We got more music on the way. A good one, too. And Mo Bandy right after this, till I'm too old to die young.
1: March 1st, 1872. President Grant signs the Yellowstone National Park Protection Act into law, and the world's first national park was born. 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The misty Great Smoky Mountains, the most visited park. 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Whether you're hiking a rugged trail in the Rocky Mountains, we're navigating the deep slot canyons of dramatic Zion. 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April 12, 1955. The polio vaccine is officially declared safe and effective. A monumental medical breakthrough successfully eradicated this crippling disease. Dr. Jonas Salk, a virologist and researcher at the University of Pittsburgh, championed the effort in the early 1950s when polio epidemics devastated thousands and caused panic across the globe.
2: Will this new procedure bring the vaccine closer to full effectiveness?
3: Yes, it will. That's fully the expectation, and more than that, it will bring it closer to the point of producing long-term immunity.
1: Dr. Salk becomes a celebrated national hero after creating the vaccine and making it available without patent.
4: Who owns the patent on this vaccine?
5: Well, the people, I would say. There is no patent. Could you patent the sun?
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0: BJ Thomas, I just can't help believing. All right, last night, no winner in the Powerball. $360 million up for grabs now on Monday night, and then the Mega Million on Tuesday night. 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
9: September 11, 2001, a Tuesday morning that forever altered the American landscape. A daylight attack that Americans saw and heard in real time.
10: There, yeah, now remember, oh my God.
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12: 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So this looks like it is some sort of a concerted effort to attack.
9: 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We remember strangers becoming neighbors as President Bush addressed the nation.
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9: Through tragedy, we found unity, a reminder that when tested, there is one American heartbeat with the rhythm of service, sacrifice, and love for our fellow citizens. 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October 31, 1938. 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Sister Rosetta Tharpe pioneered this new sound when she recorded the song Rock Me. By 1951, Sister Tharpe influenced others like Jackie Brenson and his Delta Cats with their high-energy hit Rocket 88. A rock and roll explosion occurs across the country. Cleveland DJ Alan Freed broadcasts hit records from stars like Chuck Berry, Little Richard, and Bill Haley in his Comets.
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0: There you go. In these days of artificial intelligence, you've got love or something like it. All right. Meanwhile, coming up, a good one from Eddie Rabbit. And then we'll hit the road with Joe Stampley and Roll On, Big Mama.
1: July 1969. The world watched, breathless, as American astronaut Neil Armstrong stepped onto another world. It was the culmination of a decades-long challenge, a triumph of technology and human spirit. We looked at the stars and decided to go there. America celebrates 250 years of taking the impossible and making it history. 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
1: September 11, 2001. A Tuesday morning that forever altered the American landscape. A daylight attack that Americans saw and heard in real time.
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3: 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So this looks like it is some sort of a concerted effort to attack.
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0: Oh, yeah, Ann Murray and a Daydream Believer. Don't go too far away. We got a lot of music coming up. Conway Twitty, Lost in the Feeling, and a couple of dozen roses right after this.
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1: Hey, thanks, Jerry.
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0: a little bit of Willie and Whiskey River. 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

0: All right, no winner last night in the Powerball. That jumps up to $360 million. Your next chance to win tomorrow night, Monday night. But on Tuesday night, check it out, the Mega Million. That's getting up there, $511 million, over a half a billion.
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0: spending the weekend with Waylon. And I've always been crazy. 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

0: It was the culmination of a decades-long challenge, a triumph of technology and human spirit. We looked at the stars and decided to go there. America celebrates 250 years of taking the impossible and making it history. 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In 1803, America was just a strip of land on the Atlantic coast. 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The Louisiana Purchase opened the door to the West, a vast unknown frontier. 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